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1: Hello, DJ Phantom.
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1: Monster Math presents Multiplication. Okay, class, let's begin. What is 4 times 3? 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Multiplication is the same as repeated addition. Here, we add 4 groups of 3 munchkins. 3 plus 3 plus 3 plus 3 is 4 times 3. 6, 9, 12. So 4 times 3 is equal to 12. Well done! Now try this one. What is 5 times 2? Know the answer? Enter it on Monster Math, where you can make your very own monster avatar and earn pets for the math problems you get right. And parents, a real teacher explains any problem your child misses so they can learn all by themselves. If you enjoyed watching this quick lesson, click play now to try out some more math problems. Or let's do some more problems together here. Try this one. What is 3 times 7? Click play now to check your answer. Again, multiplication is the same as repeated addition. So we add 3 groups of 7 munchkins. 7 plus 7 plus 7, 14, 21. 3 times 7 equals 21. Let's try another. What is 9 times 3? 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Deep breath. 3 plus 3 plus 3 plus 3 plus 3 plus 3 plus 3 plus 3 plus 3. 6, 9, 12, 15, 18, 21, 24, 27. 9 times 3 equals 27. And one more. What is 4 times 4? Hurry! This is your last chance. Click play now to check your answer. Again, we can use repeated addition. 4 plus 4 plus 4 plus 4. 8, 12, 16. 4 times 4 equals 16. Thank you so much for practicing multiplication with us. Your child can do more math and have more munchkin fun at AdaptedMind.com.
2: 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I think this feature is going to be really useful for studying and researching. Okay, next one. In the image enhancer, the old photo restoration feature has 2 models now. The advanced repair is specialized for removing scratches and refining details and overall improving the photo's appearance. The old photo colorizer now runs as image colorizing, and one feature is the old photo colorization, and the other one is an AI color correction model. 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And again, be sure to subscribe to the channel as we post tutorials on old and new features alike. Thank you for watching. I'll catch you in the next video.
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1: 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Chairman, what is this? Satova, what is this? 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
1: Yes.
0: So Avandi, Aleva Kutu, a registration period, the serious.
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0: Yes, the Kuba Tivona sent the electro commission in the Afonia because they touch it. If you can electro commission in Mababu Songa Royo Kuba was sent to Mukolo, Urango Musomesava.
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0: 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Nti any community is as good as its leadership.
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0: Any community. 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
0: 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I was not doing it because I am pro ghetto leadership.
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0: 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Those are criminals. So if we have a government which wants to officialize criminality by calling ghetto people, By calling criminals ghetto people, you start establishing ghetto structures.
1: And they are happy.
0: Think we are on the wrong path.
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2: Okuva 2000.
0: 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Why ramu privatization? 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Are you thinking? Then you start promoting industrialization nga bogema amataka ntioliga waba investors nga bali kuida kukola plastic.
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0: at hand it happened, it's a concentrate. And in that project, to try to get an impact investment. What do you want?
1: Yes, sir.
0: So there is nothing. Also, the way to Kukova, the government is in it in Tuchirungi, Tuana Chena Chekola, Ngokero, Eya Itava, and Nisana, Bamore Tamukot, and Ambro, and Gabrava Sabat,
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0: 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Yes, so there is nothing good. Now, betubanga tulimensi etambuli la kumasi gata tu Legislature
1: Executive
0: Ni
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0: Mtegano the head of the executive is president of movement.
1: Yes.
0: Head of parliament.
1: The speaker.
0: Wa movement. Our judiciary.
1: President na appointing.
0: Executive na mulonda. Do we still have a checked country democracy by democratic principles?
1: Mkama
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2: 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We to get it a Chameleon atu say Tanzania. 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
2: 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So.
3: 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She has never been to Tanzania. 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She has never been to Tanzania. So I was scared to know about flavor owners when I'm on a monarch. 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Yeah.
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5: Man, you don't understand this one.
4: You don't understand.
5: Yeah.
3: No, they're asking you. How do you feel that Tanzania is going to be honoring your child?
5: I don't know, but I think it's going to be nice.
4: Okay. 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
3: Wajariki. 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
2: 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focus on your attitude than your point kastoleta message yonge ngenafu yam abantu focus bagiza nyo ku gwe attitude yoko zizango
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9: I want to tell people that everybody has their luck, and that's why you see among all the Ugandans is the one who has been chosen. Otherwise, Olaro Tunu is experienced. He has been one of the good political people that everybody believes in Uganda when it comes to politics, and I believe he has enough experience to represent us.
10: His Excellency the President does not forget others, even when they are out of the party, because we are all Ugandans, and he's one of the persons who has been championing patriotism, pan-Africanism, and unity, peace and reconciliation.
11: His credentials is much richer than the rest of other people, because others have been presidents, yes, running a country, but Olara has been at the United Nations area for a very long time. So the United Nations as a place has been Olara's backyard and compound. So we believe that if we strengthen our diplomacy, as shadow diplomacy, with especially the permanent members of the Security Council, then Dr. Olara Tunu should be able to do very well.
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3: Hello. 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Hello. 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Hello. 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Hello. Hello. 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Hello. Hello. Hello. 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Hello. Hello. Hello. 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Hello. 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Hello. Hello. Hello. Hello. Hello. Hello. Hello. Hello. Hello. Hello. Hello. Hello. Hello. Hello. Hello. Hello. Hello. Hello. Hello. Hello. Hello. Hello. Hello. Hello. Hello. Hello. Hello. 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Hello. 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Hello. 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
2: 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Mwebale program and the updates of LLC ones. Here, your friend was worked on. This is Ivan Chigede. 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
0: 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Iii. Message yu jabu jewona wona wona wona wona wona wona wona. Awali betting company. Woneke nga ofu na MP yadu. Umunange alikuchinana na umunana agaroneze muka agabusoga. Royal Radio. 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
6: Kukutisa yo. Yes. Yes. Yes.
0: Yes. Yes. Yes. Yes. Yes. Yes.
6: Yes.
0: Yes. Yes. Nani onu?
6: Yes. Yes. Yes. Yes. Yes. Yes.
0: Nani onu sebo?
6: Yes. 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
6: Konsada. 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Yes. 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
9: 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Mr. Avoid.
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